It's not time to make a change. Just relax, take it easy. You're still young, that's your fault. There's so much you have to know.

0: Primeira Classe. Bandeirantes.
1: Stay for just a while. Stay and let me look at you.